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1: Even in the country that actually if it's going to rain, it has characteristics that you to show that maybe the weather is going to change. But remembering that in Malawi it's mostly sunny, we have the rainy season, we have the dry and rainy season. And these two seasons will define the habits of the different species, including the birds.So it would indeed, that's the mystery about it, that it will react to certain formations in the clouds to tell you that the weather is changing and you may be having rain.
2: 我们刚才了解了马拉维的鱼和鸟，记住了它们的模样。其实我们现在记录的方式还是有很多种多样的，有文字的，有图画的，有视频的。那这是我们现代人记录这个世界的一些方式。那么在遥远的古代，那人们会用什么样的方式来记录呢？我们一起来看一下。我看到这个岩画的技艺还挺精湛的哦，所以想请大使阁下为我们介绍一下，这是在马拉维的哪里会有这样的一个很神奇的岩画呢？
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1: Yes, the Chewa tribe still exists today. You may wish to know that actually the first president in Malawi, the founder of the nation, Dr. Hastings Banda, was from the Chewa tribe. The current president, Dr. Lazarus Makathe Chakwea, is also a Chewa. So the Chewa tribe still exists, but you will know them because of the unique characteristics that they have.
2: 那所以切瓦人现在还在继续保持传承这个岩画的艺术吗？
1: Yes, they are still using the rock art. The paintings are still going on, but now modern paintings.
3: 百业繁华，商贾云集，堪比北方金融中心。依山势梯级建造的古镇，留下了400多座保存完好的明清古院落。这些院落都是原来的商行店铺。流金的夕阳中，石阶古巷、雕花院落依稀讲述着曾经的繁华过往。碛口古镇犹如一个商业地标，将水运通航的商业文明辐射向周边。西湾村古宅高低错落，引人流连。李家山宛若城堡，屋院俨然。孙家沟入诗入画，仿若桃源。随岁月奔流不息的黄河怒涛，在峡谷两岸雕刻出天然浮雕，百里画壁，天工蔚然。这排造型独特的柏树一共有12棵，称为12连城。据测算，古树栽种于公元422年，树龄已有1600年。当时正值南北朝北魏时期，佛教东兴，寺院兴盛，恢宏的寺庙拔地而起，矗立至今。它就是正觉寺。正觉寺

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1: 大家好，我是江波。
2: GDP around 18-20% depends on the years, and it employs, and this is what is important, 40% of our people. In May, we celebrate this festival because it's the harvest. So the producers come to showcase their products. We have a competition about the best products of roses, of flowers. We organize celebrations around music, around

0: even weddings, and we have a lot of tourists coming to see these celebrations in this very nice area at the bottom of the Atlas Mountains, just in the middle of Morocco.
1: 其实不管是庆祝丰收还是有其他的什么目的，五六月时间
0: you cook or you serve, but it means also the dish because of the way of cooking. So it's one name which have double sense. Of course, for any Moroccan, you cannot spend three, four days, I mean, or at least before in the time it was every day, now it's maybe.
1: 这个塔吉锅里，它一般是会放置一些什么样的食材呢？
0: You have to put in mind that you have three main things. So you have the meat, or the pan.
2: 原汁原味。
3: 对。
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1: 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Let all the wonderful things related to love bloom like flowers.

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3: As we celebrate the 2025 Transitional Spring Festival Gala, may the spirit of the new year unite us across borders and cultures. Wishing you all happiness, harmony, and our bonds be blessed and cherished in the years of 2025.
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5: May the year of snake bring health, prosperity, and new achievements to all families. 祝大家新年快乐，万事如意。
6: I wish you all a happy spring festival and hope that the melody of spring...

0: Travel different places, and then he worked with a group of people in the village or school together, and then at them use the same straw, and then they make this beautiful painting, and it's called butterfly.
1: It's butterfly.

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2: First of all, as I said, there is several campaigns going on in social media and the state media, even in the schools, to alert the people the importance to protect our environment. We are trying to understand how to protect them, to make sure that we still have their presence for most long time, for fun in terms of tourism, in terms of interaction.
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7: No, that's the only way we use egg tarts. Okay, egg tarts is like this, but of course in the part of the pastry in Portugal, we use a lot of eggs because, again, it's a kind of traditional cuisine, it comes from centuries. And so many of the Portuguese pastry is made of eggs. Then, as it was said, the most important thing is the simplicity of the products and the authenticity of the cuisine. And this is not strange because, I mean, food is also culture and is communication and connections. That's why the Portuguese cuisine is also mixed and very much influenced by other cultures from Africa, from Asia, from America, South America particularly.
1: 我还听说过我们在品尝葡萄牙美食最正确的打开方式是要配上美酒，是这样吗？
7: Yeah, I would agree totally with you. Yeah, you know that Portugal, we have also this long tradition of producing wine. So furthermore to that, we do have in Portugal more than 200 grape varieties which are locals. So you cannot find these local grape varieties in other places of the world. And then, of course, the wine is also a very complex product because it's a result of very different factors.

0: you just cannot have the same wine just because you have the same kind of grapes. No, the wine is the product of the know-how, the techniques to produce the wine, but also the way the wine is going to taste is different even if you use the same kind of grape yards, depending on the soil, depending on the sun exposition. So in Portugal we have very different wines from north to south of the country, and even in the islands of Azores and Madeira.
1: 大使还为我们带来了美酒，我们一起来品尝一下。哇，谢谢。Thank you. Thank you.
2: Thank you. Thank you.
0: This wine is used with the dessert, exactly. Look for, there is a WeChat application. I'm sorry, I think I can say app made by Turismo de Portugal, which is our agency for tourism. Which is all in Chinese, and there you can find all the destination, different foods, landscapes, museums, everything. It's quite funny also to use, and I think it's very interesting to see. And that's a good way to prepare your trip to Portugal.
1: 非常感谢大使阁下的推荐。接下来，请您来点亮葡萄牙的国家版图，有请。